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8: Some mild winds with clear skies today. Tonight, clear skies with a low of 7. Monday, sunny with a high of 23. The UV index is expected to be quite high, falling to a clear low of 9 in the evening. Tuesday, more sun with a high of 21, going down to a clear low of 8 overnight. Wednesday, clear skies with a high of 23, falling to a low of 11 in the evening.

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4: 101.7 weather. Some mild winds with clear skies today. Tonight, clear skies with a low of 7. Monday, sunny with a high of 23. The UV index is expected to be quite high, falling to a clear low of 9 in the evening. Tuesday, more sun with a high of 21, going down to a clear low of 8 overnight. Wednesday, clear skies with a high of 23, falling to a low of 11 in the evening.

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0: The One.

0: talking to her, because when we first got her, she was a little puppy. And so people would call her Puppers, and then that turned into Bubbers, and then Bubs, and then I just call her Dixie Doo or Dixie Doodle Dog most of the time. And Doodle. 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
1: The cats in our house, not crazy nicknames, but one of them named Macy. Sometimes she is just called Cal.
0: Cal? Is she black and white?
1: Cal. There's black and white and a little bit of, I guess, orangish, brownish, a little bit.
0: Cal.
1: Calico is what she is.
0: A calico. A calicow.
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8: 7 weather. Some mild winds with clear skies today. Tonight, clear skies with a low of 7. Monday, sunny with a high of 23. The UV index is expected to be quite high, falling to a clear low of 9 in the evening. Tuesday, more sun with a high of 21, going down to a clear low of 8 overnight. Wednesday, clear skies with a high of 23, falling to a low of 11 in the evening.

0: 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Julie B and Nick. Mornings on The One. This stuff happens all the time.
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7: Some mild winds with clear skies today. Tonight, clear skies with a low of 7. Monday, sunny with a high of 23. The UV index is expected to be quite high, falling to a clear low of 9 in the evening. Tuesday, more sun with a high of 21, going down to a clear low of 8 overnight. Wednesday, clear skies with a high of 23, falling to a low of 11 in the evening.

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1: 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You know they had that 75 Street Brazil. Well, this year's gonna be called Gaiocho. 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And this how we gonna do it. 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

0: an update from CKNXNewsToday.ca, I'm Miranda Chant. The former Markdale Hospital property has been sold. It had been up for sale since late last year after being vacated in 2023 when services were moved to the new Markdale Hospital. The municipality of Grey Highlands says it will now work with the new owner as plans for the site's future are developed, noting that more details are expected as discussions continue. The property sold for $550,000, the proceeds of which Bright Shores Health System says will be reinvested into local healthcare infrastructure across the region. What a wake-up call for a pair of women in Owen Sound. Police say a deer crashed through a window at an Owen Sound apartment in the northwest end yesterday. The animal was wandering through the parking lot when it was startled by nearby activity and screams, leaping through the bedroom window of the ground floor apartment. One of the women inside was asleep in the room at the time. Police who were nearby responding to a separate call helped get the deer back outside. The animal appeared unhurt, while one of the women suffered minor scrapes to her arm and significant damage to her bedroom. Grey County Council has given a tip of the hat to three local paramedics recognized by the Southwest Ontario Regional Base Hospital with awards for exceptional care and leadership. Jeff Thomas and Evan Crayenbrink received the Medical Director's Award of Excellence for Outstanding Patient Care. While presenting the award, local medical director Dr. Sunil Mehta said the pair demonstrated exceptional teamwork under extraordinary circumstances.
1: There's a very brief version of a very trying circumstance north of Owen Sound in a smaller hospital where they brought in a very critical patient and subsequently stayed on scene with medical staff for over 2 hours, resuscitating that one patient, remaining on scene even longer when an additional six patients that were critical arrived, overwhelming the resources of that hospital.
0: The doctor on the scene nominated the pair for the award. Mark Urquhart was also recognized with the Medical Director's Award for Professional Contribution. Mild May Country star Owen Rigling was again a big winner. He took home three Country Music Association of Ontario awards last night, more than any other artist nominated. His awards were for Single of the Year, Male Artist of the Year, and Fan's Choice. Heading into the awards show, Rigling had been nominated for four trophies. The awards were held in Mississauga, wrapping up the CMA Ontario Festival and Awards Weekend. For more on these and other stories, go to cknxnewstoday.ca.
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0: The Kitchener Rangers are Memorial Cup champions. The Rangers took the cup with a 6-2 win over the WHL champion Everett Silvertips yesterday. This is their third Memorial Cup win in franchise history, having taken it in 1982 and 2003. A parade for the team is being planned in Kitchener. Canada's men's hockey team scored two goals in the final 2 minutes to tie it up, but fell 3-2 in overtime to Norway in the bronze medal game at the World Hockey Championships. Finland got by Switzerland 1-0 in overtime in the gold medal game. Baseball, the Toronto Blue Jays dropped the finale of their set with the Baltimore Orioles losing 9-5. Blue Jays right fielder Jesus Sanchez left the game in the sixth inning with a bruised right wrist after apparently being struck by a ball thrown from the bleachers during a stoppage in play. The Jays are off today before opening a set in Atlanta tomorrow night.
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0: Sunshine today, a high of 23. Tonight, clear skies, a low of 9. Tomorrow, sunny, a high of 21. Right now, it's 7.
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7: Good morning. Thanks very much, Miranda. It's Julie B and Nick, the One Morning Show. Happy Monday. Rabbit, rabbit. It's also the first
8: of June already. Holy Christmas. Don't put food in your mouth before you're supposed to talk on the microphone. Mm-hmm. Just a word of advice, Julie.
7: Breakfast.
8: Hope you had a great weekend. That crazy story about the deer in the apartment in Owen Sound.
7: Know.
8: Holy cow. Elton John, Dua Lipa on the one.

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2: Early riser. I'm back.
1: Julie B. and Nick. Mornings on the One.
3: Guys. And

0: 101.7, the one, Alexander Stewart, his problem instead, and before that, Elton John with newlywed Dua Lipa.
1: The newlywed. Yeah, she did get married. Callum Turner is her now husband. That they've been dating for two and a half years, I think, something like that.
0: Well, congratulations to them. Hope you had a fantastic weekend, a lovely start to the day on this June the 1st.
1: Yes, we got some great weather coming up this week. Maybe not for the weekend, but that could change by then.
0: That was the barn dance there yesterday there, Julie.
1: It was sold out, full house. Packed.
0: Excellent.
1: It was a very good show. So good. And all of the people that were there as they were leaving were like, thank you. That was so good. That was so good. Thank you so much. And someone I was talking to said something about them performing next weekend. And I said, oh, we didn't organize that. So it is true, though. I did ask the band after. And yes, they are in Purple Hill next weekend, if you were looking to follow them. But this is not a regular thing, because they came sort of out of retirement almost, if you will, to have a reunion show. And the 100th anniversary of CKNX Radio was just the perfect opportunity to do that. So a big
0: Excellent.
1: Thanks to Jim Swan, who was the master of ceremonies, and to everybody that came out. And of course, all the performers. We had Grant Haywood, who is, you know, the son of one of the originals from the barn dance, Earl and Martha Haywood. And also Sharon Strong, who's now Sharon Murray, who performed, you know, when she was 5 until she was about 18 on the show as well.
0: Awesome.
1: Randy Satchel. We also had performances from Paul Weber. Naomi Bristow. She was a child when she first performed on there. They call her a daughter of the barn dance. Marie Bottrell and Larry Mercy. That might be a name you know from the Hanover area, the Mercy Brothers. So, and the barn dance show band was fantastic too. So thanks to everybody who came out and had a great time yesterday afternoon at the Wingham Town Hall Heritage Theater.
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0: 101.71 Loud Luxury and Natalie Jane and Taylor Swift, Opalite. Before that, it is 6:23. Julie B. and Nick, hello. Happy Monday.
1: Hello. Good morning. It's going to be a nice warm day. Sunshine, little cloud.
0: Well, sports action over the weekend. Unfortunately, les habitants gone.
1: That's so long ago now. That was Friday.
0: Seems like a week ago, but no.
1: Yeah, to be fair, we did not watch all of it. Halfway through. See you later. We're done.
0: Well, it kind of was over before it was over.
1: Yeah, it's unfortunate. Unfortunately. They did well to get that far, but the last few games, I think it made it easier at the end of it all. If they were like, you know, super still close at the top of their game, it would have been a little more heartbreaking maybe. But
0: I think it would have been.
1: Yeah.
0: They had the World Hockey Championships wrapping up over the weekend as well. And Canada, unfortunately, didn't even get a medal. We lost in the bronze medal game to hockey powerhouse Norway.
1: That's honorable mention. That's what that is.
0: Then they had the final where it was Finland and Switzerland. I know. Switzerland, the perennial gold medal team. This was the game-winning goal.
1: Okay, we want to hear the call. Is that what we're going to hear?
0: In the language of Finland.
2: Monserrey pääsee kiinni. Helenius kiertää korkealle, pääseekö laukomaan? Helenius
1: tulee! When it comes to hockey, you don't need to know the language. You know exactly what just happened.
0: True. And the language of Finnish from the country of Finland is what I meant to say. Congratulations.
1: Yes,
0: to them.
1: Well done.
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0: with an update from CKNXNewsToday.ca, I'm Miranda Chant. The former Markdale Hospital property has been sold. It had been up for sale since late last year after being vacated in 2023 when services were moved to the new Markdale Hospital. The municipality of Grey Highlands says it will now work with the new owner as plans for the site's future are developed, noting that more details are expected as discussions continue. Property sold for $550,000, the proceeds of which Bright Shores Health System says will be reinvested into local healthcare infrastructure across the region. What a wake-up call for a pair of women in Owen Sound. Police say a deer crashed through a window at an Owen Sound apartment in the northwest end yesterday. The animal was wandering through the parking lot when it was startled by nearby activity and screams, leaping through the bedroom window of the ground floor apartment. One of the women inside was asleep in the room at the time. Police who were nearby responding to a separate call helped get the deer back outside. The animal appeared unhurt, while one of the women suffered minor scrapes to her arm and significant damage to her bedroom. Grey County Council has given a tip of the hat to three local paramedics recognized by the Southwest Ontario Regional Base Hospital with awards for exceptional care and leadership. Jeff Thomas and Evan Crayenbrink received the Medical Director's Award of Excellence for Outstanding Patient Care. While presenting the award, local medical director Dr. Sunil Mehta said the pair demonstrated exceptional teamwork under extraordinary circumstances.
1: There's a very brief version of a very trying circumstance north of Owen Sound in a smaller hospital where they brought in a very critical patient and subsequently stayed on scene with medical staff for over 2 hours, resuscitating that one patient, remaining on scene even longer when an additional six patients that were critical arrived, overwhelming the resources of that hospital.
0: The doctor on the scene nominated the pair for the award. Mark Urquhart was also recognized with the Medical Director's Award for Professional Contribution. Mild May Country star Owen Rigling was again a big winner. He took home three Country Music Association of Ontario awards last night, more than any other artist nominated. His awards were for Single of the Year, Male Artist of the Year, and Fan's Choice. Heading into the awards show, Rigling had been nominated for four trophies. The awards were held in Mississauga, wrapping up the CMA Ontario Festival and Awards Weekend. For more on these and other stories, go to cknxnewstoday.ca. 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
0: The Toronto Blue Jays fell to the Baltimore Orioles 9-5 yesterday to split the four-game set. Pete Alonso had two hits, scored twice, and dove in a run for the Orioles. Toronto Blue Jays right fielder Jesus Sanchez left the game in the top of the sixth inning after being hit by a ball that came from the right field stands. That ball was allegedly thrown by a young fan in what Sanchez called a misunderstanding. X-rays on his right wrist were reportedly negative. The drought is over for the Kitchener Rangers. They won their first Memorial Cup in 23 years with a 6-2 win over the Everett Silvertips. It's the Rangers' third Memorial Cup in franchise history. Sam O'Reilly won the Stafford Smythe Memorial Trophy, awarded to the MVP of the Memorial Cup. At the World Hockey Championships, Canada failed to get past Norway, falling 3-2 in overtime in the bronze medal game. Finland took gold with a 1-0 win over Switzerland.
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0: Sunshine today, a high of 23. Tonight, clear skies, a low of 9. Tomorrow, sunny, a high of 21. Right now, it's 7.
5: Today's best music. Thanks very much, Miranda. It's 6:36. Good morning and happy Monday.
6: Hey, good morning. Welcome to it. Rabbit, rabbit. First of the month.
5: Your celebrity status coming up. A show has ended.
6: Someone got married. And the box office.
5: And what's the biggest pain in the butt to make in the kitchen for your children for lunch this morning? Because I had an experience.
6: What's yours, really, is what we're going to find out.
5: Pretty much Dav Pug, Pharrell on the one.

0: 101.7, the one-page Bella and Mistakes. It is 6:43. Drew, Libby, and Nick, hello to you.
1: Good morning. Welcome to your Monday with some sunshine, warm temperatures. Through the week, it's supposed to be half decent every day, it looks like, so far, until maybe Friday.
0: Well, this morning I prepared some of the kids' lunches. I cut up some vegetables there, Julie B, and yesterday I boiled some eggs.
1: Ah, so, for egg salad or just to send eggs?
0: Just eggs. They can make an egg salad if they like, but I just peeled them this morning, or at least attempted to peel them. I swear to God, like, I don't know what it is about eggs. Sometimes the eggshell comes off nice and clean and easy, and then other times you're like, what the hell?
1: You want a
0: tip? You super glued to this?
1: I don't even make these, but do you want a tip on what to do?
0: You're darn right there, Julie.
1: You put a spoon in the bottom of the pot with the eggs while they're boiling.
0: Come on.
1: I watched someone I know do this, and the eggshell just came right off after, once it's cooled.
0: Yeah.
1: Right? That's what you have to wait till it's cooled? Yeah. And there was none of that peeling and ripping the egg and all of that.

0: which I've seen. I know that that happens to a lot of people.
1: Not tiny little, I'm not even going to say quarter inch pieces. I mean, I'm talking like
0: little pieces of shell.
1: Quarter centimeter pieces of
0: shell.
1: No,
0: this was just a couple of pieces and it just kind of slid right out. So you should get, I mean, it's worth trying anyway.
1: I did see on Cody's Egg Shack social media.
0: Mm-hmm.
1: They had some kind of tip as well, like put like a tiny little hole in the egg or something.
0: Pinhole maybe.
1: And because, I mean, let's get real. How many?
0: They must do a lot.
1: How many eggs are Cody's Egg Shack peeling in a week? A whole heck of a lot, way more than you or I. So there's some good advice on their social media as
0: but
1: well.
0: But the easy, like without knowing exactly like where you're supposed to, if you're supposed to stick a pin in it and does anything leak out while it's cooking, I don't know. But simple, easy. Take one of your silver spoons, you know, your normal.
1: Does it have to be silver?
0: No, your normal silverware. It was just normal silverware and stuck it in there.
1: I mean,
0: it also works if you have like half a can of pop. You stick the handle of the spoon into the pop can and stick it in the fridge and it stays more effervescent.
1: More bubbly?
0: Longer.
1: Really?
0: Huh. I don't know what it is, but hey, whatever it is, if it works, take advantage.
1: Gonna try the spoons.
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0: 101.7 The One, Glass Animals and Ian Dior and Heat Waves. Not so much a heat wave this week, but pretty decent. 23 with sunshine today, 21 tomorrow, 23 on Wednesday, and then 27 on Thursday. 7 degrees right now outside our window with some sunshine. Now we're having a look in the world of celebrity. What is going on today? Our Julibees.
1: Dua Lipa married Callum Turner over the weekend. Yeah, that's her fiance. The couple tied the knot in an intimate ceremony in London's old Marylebone Town Hall less than a year after confirming their engagement. They are reportedly eyeing Palermo, Sicily as a destination for a bigger two-day celebration later this week because celebrities, you can't just have one. Well, this one now then all their friends and associates can come to. It was a pretty small event. Rumor has it, though, that the groom is one of those in contention to be the next James Bond. Ooh.
0: There's a new king of horror at the 2026 box office. Back Rooms is the claustrophobic new chiller from A24, directed by 20-year-old YouTuber Kane Parsons. It earned an astonishing $81 million at the North American box office this weekend to take first place, making Parsons the youngest ever director of a box office winner. For second place, Star Wars, The Mandalorian, and Grogu was edged out by Obsession, which $25 million and $26 million, respectively. Obsession only cost like $750,000 to make or something.
1: Oh, yeah, they're rolling in it now. Euphoria had its 90-minute season 3 finale last night, and no spoiler alert here, but it is being called the show's most painful episode yet. And yes, it has been confirmed now that the episode was the series finale. And after 5 seasons, Hacks gave its final bow, but Gene Smart's comedian Deborah maybe didn't leave him laughing.
0: And the headline no one expected to read today: Andrew McCarthy denies Melissa Gilbert's claim that he made out with Liza Minnelli in the 80s.
1: See, sometimes there are headlines you don't need to click on, and that's one of them.
0: There you go. 6:52, and that is your celebrity status.
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1: I had it in my head what I meant to say. This conversation isn't headed that way. I got a bad connection between my mind and my mouth.

0: 101.7 The One, Vance Joy and Riptide. Michelle Pfeiffer mentioned in that song, and I like dancing like Michelle Pfeiffer in Scarface.
1: Yeah.
0: And it's
1: you were very much so.
0: It's similar to the way Donald Trump dances a little bit.
1: Kind of.
0: 7:13, Julie B and Nick, and I mean no offense because I'm not a good dancer either.
1: Sunshine today, 23 for the high.
0: I'm on the other side of the age of 43, Julie B.
1: You
0: and,
1: what?
0: It says 34% of guys have more of this after the age of 43. It's not money. Not this answer.
1: Gray
0: anyway.
1: Eyebrow hair.
0: It has to do with nose and ear hair.
1: Ear hair.
0: More
1: nose
0: of
1: hair.
0: It.
1: I was trying to stay away
0: more
1: from the nose, but there we are.
0: You know, many times I get, maybe reminded, friendly reminder that, hey, you got some nose hair there. You may want to pluck that or
1: someone's just trying to help
0: that.
1: You out. Hey, I told some lady that her hair was a little bit messed up when she came into the show yesterday. And she said, thank you. That probably would have stayed like that the whole time. I said, I know. I don't like it when people don't tell me that my hair's a mess like that. Like, it's just a piece that just got blown out of, or that I have a little bit of mascara under one eye because I just had a massage or a chiropractic appointment where your, face is smashed down. And it's like, why wouldn't you just tell me? Just tell me. If you see me, I'm not embarrassed. I'm more embarrassed when I get home and see it and think, everyone saw that.
0: Yeah, I was like that the whole day.
1: And not one person told me.
0: Oh, my heavens.
1: Be a good friend, even if you don't know them.
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0: 101.7 The One, Kygo and Selena Gomez. It ain't me. And Bruno Mars wrapped up his mini residency at Rogers Stadium in Toronto last night.
1: That's right. That was the remake show or the whatever you want to call it. The rescheduled one, yeah.
0: And the rain date last weekend. It's 7:24. Julie B and Nick, we're looking at a high of around 22-23 today. High five, Mother Nature.
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1: Celebrating on Saturday, belated wishes for Aiden Baker in Seaforth. Happy 6th birthday, Aiden. Hope you had a great day. We love you. Love from Grandma and Papa.
0: And also today, Becca McFarlane having a birthday in Mount Forest, 37. Hope you have the best day ever. That's from Mom and Brian. And also from Ellie, Jack, Piper, Adam, and Jess.
1: Happy birthday to all who are celebrating. 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

0: With an update from CKNXNewsToday.ca, I'm Miranda Chant. The former Markdale Hospital property has been sold. It had been up for sale since late last year after being vacated in 2023 when services were moved to the new Markdale Hospital. The municipality of Grey Highlands says it will now work with the new owner as plans for the site's future are developed, noting that more details are expected as discussions continue. Property sold for $550,000, the proceeds of which Bright Shores Health System says will be reinvested into local healthcare infrastructure across the region. What a wake-up call for a pair of women in Owen Sound. Police say a deer crashed through a window at an Owen Sound apartment in the northwest end yesterday. The animal was wandering through the parking lot when it was startled by nearby activity and screams, leaping through the bedroom window of the ground floor apartment. One of the women inside was asleep in the room at the time. Police who were nearby responding to a separate call helped get the deer back outside. The animal appeared unhurt, while one of the women suffered minor scrapes to her arm and significant damage to her bedroom. Grey County Council has given a tip of the hat to three local paramedics recognized by the Southwest Ontario Regional Base Hospital with awards for exceptional care and leadership. Jeff Thomas and Evan Crayenbrink received the Medical Director's Award of Excellence for Outstanding Patient Care. While presenting the award, local medical director Dr. Sunil Mehta said the pair demonstrated exceptional teamwork under extraordinary circumstances.
1: It is a very brief version of a very trying circumstance north of Owen Sound in a smaller hospital where they brought in a very critical patient and subsequently stayed on scene with medical staff for over 2 hours, resuscitating that one patient, remaining on scene even longer when an additional six patients that were critical arrived, overwhelming the resources of that hospital.
0: The doctor on the scene nominated the pair for the award. Mark Urquhart was also recognized with the Medical Director's Award for Professional Contribution. Mild May Country star Owen Rigling was again a big winner. He took home three Country Music Association of Ontario awards last night, more than any other artist nominated. His awards were for Single of the Year, Male Artist of the Year, and Fans' Choice. Heading into the awards show, Rigling had been nominated for four trophies. The awards were held in Mississauga, wrapping up the CMA Ontario Festival and Awards Weekend. For more on these and other stories, go to cknxnewstoday.ca.
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0: The Toronto Blue Jays fell to the Baltimore Orioles 9-5 yesterday to split the four-game set. Pete Alonso had two hits, scored twice, and dove in a run for the Orioles. Toronto Blue Jays right fielder Jesus Sanchez left the game in the top of the sixth inning after being hit by a ball that came from the right field stands. That ball was allegedly thrown by a young fan in what Sanchez called a misunderstanding. X-rays on his right wrist were reportedly negative. The drought is over for the Kitchener Rangers. They won their first Memorial Cup in 23 years with a 6-2 win over the Everett Silvertips. It's the Rangers' third Memorial Cup in franchise history. Sam O'Reilly won the Stafford Smythe Memorial Trophy, awarded to the MVP of the Memorial Cup. At the World Hockey Championships, Canada failed to get past Norway, falling 3-2 in overtime in the bronze medal game. Finland took gold with a 1-0 win over Switzerland.
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0: Sunshine today, a high of 23. Tonight, clear skies, the low dropping to 9. Tomorrow, sunny, a high of 21. Right now, it's 10.
5: Thanks very much, Miranda. It's 7:36. Good morning to you.
6: Oh, hello. Good morning. And welcome to Monday on the One Morning Show. It's Julie V and Nick.
5: We got your breakfast boost coming up shortly. And have you ever cut things off with somebody because of this? Alex Warren on the One.

0: 101.7, the one, Preston Pablo and Cuz I Do, and Alex Warren, Fever Dream before that. Do you have any dreams? Do you have any nightmares over the weekend?
1: Not I. I don't think so.
0: Not about anybody's wardrobe, Julie B.? No?
1: A wardrobe malfunction or just bad wardrobe?
0: Well, apparently 12% of ladies say they've cut things off with somebody because of the way they dress. Have you ever been with somebody and are like, oh, I can't handle this. I don't like the way you are.
1: The way you dress?
0: the way you're dressed. I'm done. I'm done with you.
1: I don't think so, but I also don't think that you'd end up, like, normally you would see those people in what they're wearing before you decide to go out with them, unless you're
0: well,
1: just
0: referring to... Well,
1: what
0: about this digital age now, Julie B., where you see, you're maybe communicating with somebody over an app or whatever the heck.
1: Oh, I see what you're saying. I'm talking about, like, you're already with them for a while, and then you break up because of their clothing choices. I'm thinking you probably already know those clothing choices when you kind of start dating.
0: Yeah, when you first meet somebody, I think you get a kind of clue.
1: I mean, that might seem superficial, but for some people, maybe it's just not something they can do. I don't know.
0: Just respectfully decline that next day.
1: Swipe which way? Which way you're supposed to swipe when you want to say no? I don't even know.
0: Nor do I.
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0: 101.71 Ria May and the Old Me. It's 7:51. Julie B and Nick, hello to you.
1: Hey, good morning. You may have heard Nick lamenting the boiled egg.
0: Peeling boiled eggs can be a pain in the butt because the shell can stick. And I mentioned a tip from Cody's Egg Shack. I frankly gave you the wrong tip about poking a hole, but it's kind of similar. They say gently tap on your countertop, leave a small divot in the bottom of the egg, and then boil it.
1: So it's like you're cracking the shell, but not the membrane.
0: Just a little bit.
1: Not the membrane.
0: Then peeling afterwards will be a breeze. Don't.
1: That's worth trying. Or the spoon right in the pot with your five eggs, if you're only doing a few.
0: I'm going to try both at the same time. Better work. But 20 minutes from now, we'll have movie passes and McDonald's combos for you to win for a prize at Palooza.
1: Yep, but just ahead of our 8 o'clock news, Miranda's in with headlines.
2: Coming up at the top of the hour, Canada Post workers will find out today if they have a new tentative deal. The former Markdale Hospital property has a new owner, and Pierre Poilievre wants an emergency debate in Parliament on the state of Canada's economy. These stories and more coming up at 8 o'clock.
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0: Day.ca. I'm Miranda Chant. Postal workers across the country will find out today if they have a new deal with Canada Post. The Canadian Union of Postal Workers is set to release the results of a vote by its 55,000 members on a five-year agreement. It included wage increases of 6.5% and 3% in the first 2 years. The union's president had asked members to reject the deal, arguing it rolls back rights and compensation. If workers voted to accept, it would officially end 2 years of labor unrest at Canada Post. $550,000, that's how much the old Markdale Hospital property sold for. Grey Highlands announced the sale of the property late last week, though details of what it will be used for have yet to be released. The former hospital site has gone unused since all services were moved to the new Markdale Hospital in 2023. The property was put on the market late last year. Three local paramedics were honored at Grey County Council after receiving awards from the Southwest Ontario Regional Base Hospital. Mark Urquhart was recognized with the Medical Director's Award for Professional Contribution for his mentorship, education, and support of the paramedic practice. Grey County Paramedic Chief Kevin McNabb presented the award, saying Urquhart has been an exemplary leader in the field for over 40 years.
1: His work has supported paramedics and first responders across Ontario, including his involvement with Municipal Health and Safety Association, where he has taught high-risk technical rescue skills. Since joining Grey County in 2019 as a paramedic supervisor, he has continued to work with a strong focus on mentorship and well-being. He teaches mental health resilience to new recruits, helping them prepare for the demands of the job.
0: Jeff Thomas and Evan Crayenbrank received the Medical Director's Award of Excellence for Outstanding Patient Care. Conservative leader Pierre Poilievre is pushing for an emergency parliamentary debate to address the state of Canada's economy. He sent a letter requesting the debate to Prime Minister Mark Carney yesterday. On Friday, a Statistics Canada report showed the economy contracted slightly for the second quarter in a row, meeting the technical definition of a recession. In our daily poll question powered by Walkerton Toyota, we're asking if you think an emergency debate is needed. Answer at cknxnewstoday.ca/poll. Heated rivalry set a record at the Canada Screen Awards last night with 16 wins. That included for Best Drama. The show's star Hudson Williams won for Best Lead Performer in a Drama. The other big winner of the night was North of North with 9 wins, including Best Comedy. And comedian Mike Myers was given an honorary award. For more on these and other stories, go to cknxnewstoday.ca.
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0: The Kitchener Rangers are Memorial Cup champions. The Rangers took the cup with a 6-2 win over the WHL champion Everett Silvertips yesterday. This is their third Memorial Cup win in franchise history, having taken it in 1982 and 2003. A parade for the team is being planned in Kitchener. Canada's men's hockey team scored 2 goals in the final 2 minutes to tie it up, but fell 3-2 in overtime to Norway in the bronze medal game at the World Hockey Championships. Finland got by Switzerland 1-0 in overtime in the gold medal game. Baseball, the Toronto Blue Jays dropped the finale of their set with the Baltimore Orioles losing 9-5. Blue Jays right fielder Jesus Sanchez left the game in the 6th inning with a bruised right wrist after apparently being struck by a ball thrown from the bleachers during a stoppage in play. The Jays are off today before opening a set in Atlanta tomorrow night.
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0: Sunshine today, a high of 23. Tonight, clear skies, the low dropping to 9. Tomorrow, sunny, a high of 21. Right now, it's 10.
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8: 6.5 minutes away, your chance to win those movie passes and McDonald's combos for Perizapalooza. That's right. Zed, Maren Morrison, Gray after Pink on The One.

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1: It's 8:13, Julie B. and Nick, hello to you. We got Paraisapalooza right now, Julie B.
0: We do, and up for grabs, as always, we've got some combo meals from McDonald's. You can use these ones for lunch or dinner in Wingham, Goderich, Exeter, Kincardine, Mitchell, or Grand Bend.
1: Plus movie passes for either the Park Theater Goderich, the Paramounts in Hanover, or the Hanover Drive-In, which is, of course, open now, movielinks.ca, their website, official times.
0: But first, it is Movie Monday, so we have to do a little movie scene, and you guess what it is.
1: So this one, more recent film, may have, you know...
0: Might have won some awards.
1: Won an Oscar or two. And I have yet to see it, but got lots of good reviews. Are you ready, Julie B?
0: Okie dokie.
1: Action.
0: You know something? Maybe once a week, I wake up paralyzed reliving that night. But before the sun went down, I think that was the best day of my life. Was it like that for you?
1: No doubt about it. Last time I seen my brother, last time I seen the sun. And just for a few hours, we was free. End scene. What movie is that from?
0: What is it?
1: 1-877-663-1017 on the CSN Collision Center Studio Line.
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0: We're just grooving.
1: All right, so we just reenact a movie scene there, and what film was it from?
5: Hi, is it Sinners?
0: It is! Well done.
5: Oh.
0: Who's this?
5: It's Vicky.
1: Well, congrats, Vicky, off to the movies in McDonald's.
0: Yeah.
1: You saw Sinners.
0: I did, yep. I got to play Old Sammy, though. In that. Yeah. That's who I was. Old Sammy.
1: Was it a good movie? I have yet to see it.
0: It's different. It's good in lots of ways. Yeah, like, you know, it's won Oscars. It's not that it's a bad movie. It's just whether you're into it or not, I guess, is kind of... It's like, you know, certain movies, you have to just get on board with the whole
1: concept
0: of it. Yeah. And this is, you know, vampires in the 30s. I think it's the 30s.
1: Well, you know how much a big fan of vampires I am.
0: You're not. So, yeah.
1: I will watch it when I do have the opportunity.
0: But it's not your typical, like, oh, here's a bunch of vampires. You know what I mean?
1: Mm-hmm.
0: So that's what I mean. You just have to kind of watch it and see whether it's your thing.
1: I shall. Plus, you know, Josh Allen's wife is in the movie, too.
0: So. There you go.
1: Go Bills. Somber and Homewrecker. Today's best music, 101.7, the one.

0: 101.7 The One, Kelly Clarkson and Saints, you've been gone. It's 8:23, Julie B. and Nick, hello to you.
1: Hello, good morning, welcome to your Monday. It's June, you know what that means?
0: It's my birthday month.
1: It is, but that's like 30 days away. Father's right. Day is before your birthday.
0: And it's a later date, I guess, this year, because today is June the 1st on a Monday, so...
1: it's on the 21st.
0: Father's Day on the 21st.
1: It was quite early last year.
0: Yes.
1: But now it's flipped around again, and it'll be a little bit later in the month. So it's always the third Sunday in June. And this year, once again, we're looking for your dad jokes. The best ones are the ones that get the biggest groans, of course. And we're not going to be judging them, but we do want to hear them. So send them to us, whether it's you or your dad. Submit your best dad joke at 1017theone.ca.
0: And one lucky dad is going to win a Father's Day gift basket that includes a $250 gift certificate for Bakelar Jewelers in Listowel.
1: Yeah, your best dad joke. That's what we're looking for. You're a dad. Got any good ones? We'll have to get you to work on those.
0: Yeah.
1: Well, we have until June 18th to enter, so you have lots of days to come up with a couple good ones. Okay?
0: Indeed. 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

0: With an update from CKNXNewsToday.ca, I'm Miranda Chant. Conservative leader Pierre Poilievre wants an emergency debate in Parliament to discuss Canada's economy. It comes after a Statistics Canada report released Friday showed economic growth stalled in the first quarter, leading to a second consecutive decline in GDP that meets some definitions for a technical recession. In a letter to the Prime Minister, Poilievre puts the blame squarely on the Liberal government. The Finance Minister's office points to global economic pressures, including U.S. tariffs. A new chapter is beginning for the former Markdale Hospital site. As Adam Bell tells us, the property was officially sold last week.
1: The building has been vacant since 2023, when the new Markdale Hospital opened and services were moved to the modern facility. With the transaction now complete, attention turns to what comes next for the site. The municipality of Grey Highlands says it will be working with the new owner as plans take shape. For CKNXNewsToday.ca, I'm Adam Bell.
0: A deer caused some excitement for tenants of a Northwest Owen Sound apartment building. The animal, spooked by nearby activity and screams, leapt through a bedroom window of a ground floor unit yesterday where one of the two women inside was sleeping. The panicked animal caused significant damage to the room and some minor scrapes to the tenant. Owen Sound police officers, who were in the area on an unrelated matter, were able to get the deer out of the apartment, first trying to get it out through the patio door, but then gently encouraging it to go back out the same window it came through. The deer appeared to be uninjured. Do you know the signs of a stroke? You can learn what they are at a special health fair set for today at the Stratford General Hospital. Here on Perth Healthcare Alliance, we'll be hosting the hour-and-a-half session starting at 1:30 this afternoon. Members of the Huron-Perth District Stroke Program will provide free screening and information about these serious medical issues to those in attendance. Early recognition of stroke symptoms has been determined to be critical for a timely and successful recovery. Hyundai is recalling more than 80,000 vehicles in Canada because of a software problem. The front camera could cause the forward collision avoidance system to break suddenly, increasing the risk of a crash. Transport Canada says the 2025 Santa Cruz and the 2025 and 2026 Tucson models are affected. The automaker will notify affected owners by mail to go to the dealership for a software update. For more on these and other stories, go to cknxnewstoday.ca.
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0: The Toronto Blue Jays fell to the Baltimore Orioles 9-5 yesterday to split the four-game set. Pete Alonso had two hits, scored twice, and dove in a run for the Orioles. Toronto Blue Jays right fielder Jesus Sanchez left the game in the top of the sixth inning after being hit by a ball that came from the right field stands. That ball was allegedly thrown by a young fan in what Sanchez called a misunderstanding. X-rays on his right wrist were reportedly negative. The drought is over for the Kitchener Rangers. They won their first Memorial Cup in 23 years with a 6-2 win over the Everett Silvertips. It's the Rangers' third Memorial Cup in franchise history. Sam O'Reilly won the Stafford Smythe Memorial Trophy, awarded to the MVP of the Memorial Cup. At the World Hockey Championships, Canada failed to get past Norway, falling 3-2 in overtime in the bronze medal game. Finland took gold with a 1-0 win over Switzerland.
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0: Sunshine today, a high of 23. Tonight, clear skies, the low dropping to 9. Tomorrow, sunny, a high of 21. Right now, it's 14. Today's best
5: music. Thank you very much, Miranda. It's 8:36. Good morning and happy Monday.
6: 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Julie B. and Nick here. Coming up, we have celebrity status. We've got a wedding. We've got box office and a couple of shows that have come to an end. 101.7
7: The One. Wake up in the morning feeling like grab my glasses. I'm out the door. I'm gonna hit this city. Before I leave, brush my teeth with a bottle of Jack. Cause when I leave for the night, I ain't coming.

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1: 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It's 8:42. Drew, Libby, and Nick.
2: Hey, hello. Your heart will love it, though, if you get a half-price seats deal this week. So keep that in mind this Wednesday.
1: That's right. Just over 48 hours from now. All right, Julie P. Kids, they don't like when you say no to them, of course, because, you know, then they're not getting what they want. Kids were asked what they hate to hear their parents say. Number one answer was, money doesn't grow on trees. Money doesn't grow.
2: All the sayings we said we were never going to say when we grew up.
1: I may not say that exact quote, but I use a variation of it at some point.
2: Of course.
1: Probably almost every day. And also the number two answer is, we'll see. I use that often.
2: Yeah, because they know it means never. It's not happening. Probably not.
1: I only use it because it maybe leaves a sliver of hope that
2: that's right.
1: They may actually
2: get. And you never know. You may actually go with it. You might, you know, become a softie that day and just go, yeah, okay, fine, we'll do that. Sure. I think, yeah, we'll see is one of those ones that we all kind of use for that. But you can't always give them everything they want because they, as they get older, and I'll tell you this because your kids are still young and ours are older. They now have kids, some of them, that, and they're old enough to give them all the, oh, we want, can we, that, you know, and they say, I don't know how you guys did it sometimes. Yeah. With, like, I've only got two and you guys had four and five. And it's like, yeah, we had a bunch of you. So they do realize it's a big wheel, my husband says, and it turns slowly, but they do come around and realize that, oh, wow, okay, mom and dad, we're kind of right for a lot of things.
1: I can't wait for that moment.
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0: 101.7, the one of these nights, Loud Luxury. It's 8:51, looking at high around 23 today. With some sunshine. Looks like most of the week's going to be spectacular, warming up to 27 by Thursday. Maybe a wet weekend, but that could change as well. Right now, we're going to have a look in the world of celebrity. What is going on there, Julie B?
1: Dua Lipa married Callum Turner over the weekend, her fiancé. The couple tied the knot in an intimate ceremony in London's old Marylebone Town Hall, less than a year after confirming their engagement. The couple's reportedly eyeing Palermo, Sicily as a destination for a bigger two-day celebration later this week, because then all their friends and music associates and actor friends can come. Rumor has it that the groom is one of those in contention to be the next James Bond.
0: There's a new king of horror at the 2026 box office. Back Rooms is the claustrophobic new chiller from A24, directed by 20-year-old YouTuber Kane Parsons. It earned an astonishing $81 million here in North America alone to take first place, making Parsons the youngest ever director as a box office winner. For second place, Star Wars The Mandalorian and Grogu was edged out by Obsession. That took $25 million and $26 million, respectively.
1: Euphoria had its 90-minute Season 3 finale last night, and no spoiler alert here, but it is being called the show's most painful episode yet. And yes, it has been confirmed that that episode was the series finale. And after five seasons, Hacks gave its final bow, but Gene Smart's comedian Deborah character maybe didn't leave him laughing.
0: And a headline no one really expected to read today. Andrew McCarthy denies Melissa Gilbert's claim that he made out with Liza Minnelli in the 80s.
1: Sometimes you don't need to click on a headline, and that might be one of them.
0: It is just about 8:53, and that is your celebrity status.
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0: 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The former Markdale Hospital property has been sold. It had been up for sale since late last year after being vacated in 2023 when services were moved to the new Markdale Hospital. The municipality of Grey Highlands says it will now work with the new owner as plans for the site's future are developed, noting that more details are expected as discussions continue. The property sold for $550,000, the proceeds of which Bright Shores Health System says will be reinvested into local healthcare infrastructure across the region. What a wake-up call for a pair of women in Owen Sound. Police say a deer crashed through a window at an Owen Sound apartment in the northwest end yesterday. The animal was wandering through the parking lot when it was startled by nearby activity and screams, leaping through the bedroom window of the ground floor apartment. One of the women inside was asleep in the room at the time. Police who were nearby responding to a separate call helped get the deer back outside. The animal appeared unhurt, while one of the women suffered minor scrapes to her arm and significant damage to her bedroom. Grey County Council has given a tip of the hat to three local paramedics recognized by the Southwest Ontario Regional Base Hospital with awards for exceptional care and leadership. Jeff Thomas and Evan Crayenbrink received the Medical Director's Award of Excellence for Outstanding Patient Care. While presenting the award, local medical director Dr. Sunil Mehta said the pair demonstrated exceptional teamwork under extraordinary circumstances.
1: There's a very brief version of a very trying circumstance north of Owen Sound in a smaller hospital where they brought in a very critical patient and subsequently stayed on scene with medical staff for over 2 hours, resuscitating that one patient, remaining on scene even longer when an additional 6 patients that were critical arrived, overwhelming the resources of that hospital.
0: The doctor on the scene nominated the pair for the award. Mark Urquhart was also recognized with the Medical Director's Award for Professional Contribution. Mild May Country star Owen Rigling was again a big winner. He took home 3 Country Music Association of Ontario awards last night, more than any other artist nominated. His awards were for Single of the Year, Male Artist of the Year, and Fan's Choice. Heading into the awards show, Rigling had been nominated for 4 trophies. The awards were held in Mississauga, wrapping up the CMA Ontario Festival and Awards Weekend. For more on these and other stories, go to cknxnewstoday.ca.
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0: Sunshine today, a high of 23. Tonight, clear skies, the low dropping to 9. Tomorrow, sunny, a high of 21. Right now, it's 14.
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4: 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Julie B and Nick here on your Monday morning. 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
5: Oh, hello. 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

0: 101.7 The One, Jason Derulo, and Want to Want Me. It's 9:22. Julie B. and Nick.
1: Hello, good morning, sunshine today. High of 23. Looks like pretty good most of the week, at least till Friday. Chance of rain.
0: By this time on Wednesday, 48 hours from now, we may be sold out of our half-price Eats gift cards.
1: I would think so.
0: Usually around that time is...
1: It's usually when it's all gone. And in the first few minutes, sometimes, some of them are gone. 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
1: Also, Cowbell Brewing in Blythe.
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0: It just opened on National Burger Day last week. 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

0: Bryan Adams, just about every Canadian knows every lyric to that song. You did a recreation of it? Or
1: Sort of, yeah. It was a high school talent show with my ball team, and we called it the Summer of 85.
0: Hi.
1: Changed the lyrics a little bit. It was fun.
0: This artist got married over the weekend. Congrats. Dua Lipa and Dance the Night. 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

0: 101.7, the one Tyler Shaw and Run to you. It's 9:34. Dua Lipa. Before that, Newlywed. Dua Lipa.
1: Newlywed. Yeah.
0: Her hubby.
1: A surprise.
0: Her hubby may be the next James Bond. Or
1: apparently,
0: he's one of the names.
1: He's one of the names they're bandying about.
0: Bandying.
1: For a fun phrase.
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1: Whether it's you putting your dad's joke in, like your actual dad's dad joke in there, or, you know, your dad can do it himself if he wants.
0: I'm reading a book about anti-gravity, Julie B.
1: just can't put it down, I bet.
0: It's impossible to put down. It's impossible. So, you know, something like that. What do you call a fake noodle, Julie B.?
1: A fake noodle?
0: Mm-hmm.
1: I don't know.
0: An impasta.
1: Impasta.
0: Hey.
1: With an accent.
0: Hey, bada boom, bada bing. 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
3: Pretty easy forecast. Sunshine. High around 23. Tonight, clear. Down to 9. Tomorrow, sunny and 21. Wednesday, guess what? Sunny and 23.
4: Right now, we got 14 in Port Elgin. Owen Sound also 14. Clinton at 18, along with Goderich. Outside the one here in Wingham, mostly sunny with 17.
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1: Always helping. 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
0: Did you turn it off? 9:49, Julie B. and Nick, hello to you.
1: Hello, good morning. It's Monday. Hope you're having a great one. First day of June. So not only is it Father's Day month, but it's Nick's birthday month. Very exciting.
0: Which is the last day of the month.
1: People are not aware. In case you need to send gifts, that's when.
0: But it's always been great because Canada Day is day after.
1: It's like the country gives you a holiday for having a birthday.
0: It's glorious.
1: Get to sleep in after, you know, maybe having a celebration.
0: I might be off my birthday this year there, Julie.
1: In fact, I'm often off your birthday, but...
0: In fact, I will be off on the 29th and 30th later this month.
1: That's because the holiday falls in the middle of the week. So, yeah, you're going to do that. Maybe I'll take the days after. Who knows?
0: All right. Well, of course, we got the Father's Day contest on the website. Info about the half price seats there, too. 101.7theone.ca.
1: Check it all out. And we'll be back tomorrow morning.
0: Enjoy your day, be safe, and talk to you then.
1: Bye.
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2: Sunshine today, a high of 23. Tonight, clear skies, the low falling to 9. Tomorrow, sunny, a high of 21.

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0: 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I'm Miranda Chant. The former Markdale Hospital property has been sold. It had been up for sale since late last year after being vacated in 2023 when services were moved to the new Markdale Hospital. The municipality of Grey Highlands says it will now work with the new owner as plans for the site's future are developed, noting that more details are expected as discussions continue. The property sold for $550,000, proceeds of which Bright Shores Health System says will be reinvested into local healthcare infrastructure across the region. Do you know the signs of a stroke? You can learn what they are at a special health fair set for today at the Stratford General Hospital. Here on Perth, Healthcare Alliance will be hosting the hour-and-a-half session starting at 1:30 this afternoon. Members of the Huron Perth District Stroke Program will provide free screening and information about the serious medical issue to those in attendance. Early recognition of stroke symptoms has been determined to be critical for a timely and successful recovery. Cricket Canada has been suspended. The sport's international governing body announced the immediate suspension this morning, citing serious breaches of its membership obligation. Canadian players will be eligible to participate in sanctioned events during the suspension. Sunshine today, a high of 23. Tonight, clear skies, the low falling to 9. Tomorrow, sunny, the high jumping back up to 21. Right now, it's 18. 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
5: Sunshine today, a high of 23. Tonight, clear skies, the low falling to 9. Tomorrow, sunny, a high of 21.

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3: Sunshine sticking around throughout the afternoon, a high of 23. Tonight, clear skies, the low falling to 8. Tomorrow, sunny, a high of 21. Then sunshine continuing into Wednesday and Thursday with highs in the mid-20s.

0: 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Julie B and Nick. Mornings on The One. This stuff happens all the time.
1: I'm on the other side of the age of 43, Julie B.
2: You what?
1: It says 34% of guys have more of this after the age of 43. Not this answer,
2: gray
1: anyway.
2: Gray eyebrow hair.
1: It has to do with nose and ear hair.
2: Ear hair.
1: More of it.
2: I was trying to stay away from the nose, but there we are.
1: You know, many times I get, maybe reminded, friendly reminder that, hey, you got some nose hair there. You may want to pluck that or
2: someone's just trying to help you out. Hey, I told some lady that her hair was a little bit messed up when she came into the show yesterday. And she said, thank you. That probably would have stayed like that the whole time. I said, I know. I don't like it when people don't tell me that my hair's a mess like that. Like, it's just a piece that just got blown out of, or that I have a little bit of mascara under one eye because I just had a massage or a chiropractic appointment where your, face is smashed down. And it's like, why wouldn't you just tell me? Just tell me. If you see me, I'm not embarrassed. I'm more embarrassed when I get home and see it and think, everyone saw that.
1: Yeah, I was like that the whole day.
2: And not one person told me.
1: Oh, my heavens.
2: Be a good friend, even if you don't know them.
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7: Sunshine sticking around throughout the afternoon, a high of 23. Tonight, clear skies, the low falling to 8. Tomorrow, sunny, a high of 21. Then sunshine continuing into Wednesday and Thursday with highs in the mid-20s.

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0: With an update from CKNXNewsToday.ca, I'm Scott Kitching. Now that the weather is much more warm and sunny, there will be more boats out on the water, as well as patrols by the Huron OPP Marine Unit. It has now begun patrols of the Lake Huron shoreline, as well as marinas in the region. While on patrol, officers will be checking vessels to make sure that boaters are complying with safety rules. Anyone looking for more information about boating safety can find it on the website of Transport Canada. Two people are facing charges after police seized cocaine, methamphetamine, and fentanyl in a bust in Mount Forest. Around 10:30 on the morning of May 29th, OPP officers searched a home in Mount Forest following an investigation into drug trafficking. A 34-year-old from Arthur and a 49-year-old from Mount Forest both face charges of possession of a Schedule I substance for the purpose of trafficking. Both will appear in court in Guelph in August. And Canada Post workers are set to find out today if they have a new tentative agreement after more than 2 years of labor strife. The Canadian Union of Postal Workers is set to release its ballot results today. 55,000 union members began voting in April on a 5-year contract. The union's president asked them to reject the deal, arguing it rolls back rights and compensation. Sunshine for the rest of the afternoon. The high today, 23. It'll be clear tonight with a low near 8. Sunny tomorrow with a high of 21. And sunshine on Wednesday with a high of 26. 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
3: Today's best music. Just after 2 o'clock with Jay Stevens, thank you so much for being here. Today marks the return of one of my favorite contests, while it may be one of your least favorite by the time it's done. I'll explain why. Plus, why did Morgan Wallen flip a piano over the weekend?
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Today's best music, 101.7 The One with Tate McRae and Morgan Wallen, whose song 180 might as well have described what he did to his piano Friday night. He flipped the thing almost completely over mid-show. He was doing the song Sand in My Boots, experienced some technical difficulties, so decided, yeah, I don't need this piano. Most people would just walk away from it. Not Morgan. He decided to flip it mid-show and finish the song a cappella, which some argued is actually better than the OG.

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1: Today's best music, 101.7, the one with Jay Stevens. Well, as we are now into June, Father's Day, just a couple and a half weeks away, and we want to make sure nobody forgets about Dad, and who could forget about Dad's jokes, okay? This contest has got to be my favorite, because there are a few things in life that I love more than a good dad joke. Even when they're bad, they're still pretty good. I guess it's kind of like pizza in that regard. So whether it's you or Dad, submit your best dad joke right now through our website. One Lucky Pops is going to, just ahead of Father's Day weekend on the 19th with Julie B and Nick on the One Morning Show, win a Father's Day gift basket, which includes a $250 gift certificate from Bakelar Jewelers in Listowel. And over the next couple of weeks, I'm going to read your submissions to the CSN Collision Center studio line. But seeing as how we're just kicking things off, I'm going to jumpstart it with one of my favorite Monday dad jokes. You ready for this? I only seem to get sick on weekdays. I must have a weekend immune system. Ha ha! Think you can do better? Think you can do worse? By all means, let them howl right now over at 1017theone.ca.
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101.7 The One, Lewis Capaldi. I'm Jay Stevens. Ariana Grande coming up, who just dropped new music on us back on Friday. And we'll also hear from a guy who's going to be headlining Sabal Beach Party later this summer.

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1: Sunshine sticking around throughout the afternoon, a high of 23. Tonight, clear skies, the low falling to 8. Tomorrow, sunny, a high of 21. Then sunshine continuing into Wednesday and Thursday with highs in the mid-20s.

0: Today's Best Music 101.7, The One with Michael Bublé. Ariana Grande back there too, who on Friday released the first single off Petal, which is out the end of July. Hate That I Made You Love Me is the song, which Ari calls one of her favorite songs she'll ever write. Now, we heard from Flo Rida back there too. Not that we're trying to wish summer away, but we're already looking forward to the Sunday night of the Labor Day long weekend, because Flo is going to be headlining Sabal Beach Party. 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
1: You finally got your advertisement plastered on the backrest of that bus stop bench. 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So when Mr. and Mrs. Callahan park themselves on two-thirds of that bench a good half hour before their number 7 bus arrives, passersby can plainly see that Adam is lit. Should have advertised on the radio. 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

0: With an update from CKNXNewsToday.ca, I'm Scott Kitching. Police in Hanover are asking for the public's help as they continue their search for a missing man. 41-year-old Christopher Rustin of Hanover was last seen walking away from a family member's home on 9th Street early Friday morning. It's believed he was heading home to his residence just north of the downtown core. Anyone with any information is asked to contact Hanover Police. Two people face charges after an investigation in Mount Forest led to the seizure of methamphetamine, cocaine, and fentanyl. OPP searched a home in Mount Forest on Friday and seized the narcotics. A 34-year-old from Arthur and a 49-year-old from Mount Forest are both facing charges of possession for the purpose of trafficking. They'll appear in court in August. Conservative leader Pierre Poilievre says he wants an emergency debate in Parliament in order to talk about Canada's economy. Stats Canada released figures on Friday that show the country's economy shrank slightly for the second straight quarter. Now, technically, that is considered a recession. In a letter to the Prime Minister, Poilievre puts the blame squarely on the Liberal government. But the Finance Minister's office points to global economic pressures, including U.S. tariffs. And fewer Canadians, it seems, are being helped by employment insurance. That's according to Food Banks Canada. It says the program has lost its ability to serve the broader public as the workforce shifts to more gig work and part-time jobs. Food Banks Canada Chief Executive Kirsten Beardsley called the EI system outdated, saying it's one of the greatest threats to Canada's resiliency as unemployment remains elevated and households struggle to keep up with the high cost of living. Sunshine this afternoon, the high 23. It'll be clear tonight with a low near 8. Sunny tomorrow with a high of 26. And sunny on Thursday with a high of 27. For more on these and other stories, go to cknxnewstoday.ca.
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3: Olivia Dean, Pink, and Harry Styles all coming up this hour. When was the last time that you had morning after pizza and you're like, this is almost better than it was last night? Well, science has actually proven that that is a thing, and I'm going to tell you why it is coming up.

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1: Babe,

Today's best music, 101.7 The One with Jay Stevens. Well, if you ask me, the best pizza is, well, pizza that you don't have to pay for. But in a close second, cold pizza. Well, science has just figured out why it tastes so much better the morning after that in 10 minutes.

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I'm alone learning those lessons. 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
1: Today's Best Music, 101.7 The One with Jay Stevens. Now, pizza really is a miracle food. Think about it. If you had a big night on the weekend, there's a good chance that you ordered some pizza as the perfect go-to before bed snack. Maybe you woke up feeling funky. You grabbed a slice from the fridge, helped snap you around. Actually, it doesn't even matter what you got up to the night before. There aren't a lot of leftovers. They hit quite like cold pizza the next morning. And now scientists have discovered why. By the way, still no cure for cancer. But these scientists are out here answering all the tough questions. So they rattled off a couple of reasons why cold pizza tastes better the day after. For starters, it heightens the salty flavors and it softens the sweetness. Okay, so if you love stuff like olives on your pizza, it's going to really bring that out the next morning. If you like pineapple on your pizza, it's going to cut some of the sweetness. And that time overnight in the fridge as well allows the flavors to meld more. You've probably noticed that, right? Everything all kind of gels together. It also improves the crust texture. And I can't believe I'm actually saying this, but there are actually added health benefits to that. Cold dough creates resistant starch, which can help your blood sugar and your gut health. And if you happen to forget a week or two that that pizza is in the back of the fridge, look at it this way. The mold that starts to grow on it, it's actually penicillin.
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4: weather. Sunshine sticking around throughout the afternoon, a high of 23. Tonight, clear skies, the low falling to 8. Tomorrow, sunny, a high of 21. Then sunshine continuing into Wednesday and Thursday with highs in the mid-20s.

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She's doing the halftime show with BTS and Madonna. First.

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She's doing the halftime show with

0: era-ish, and it's called Die Die. If you haven't already checked it out, part of the proceeds from the song are actually going to support the FIFA Global Citizen Education Fund.
1: Julie B and Nick, mornings on the One. This stuff happens all the time.
2: I'm on the other side of the age of 43, Julie B.
3: You what?
2: It says 34% of guys have more of this after the age of 43. not this answer.
3: Gray
2: anyway.
3: Eyebrow hair.
2: It has to do with nose and ear hair.
3: Ear hair.
2: More
3: nose
2: of
3: hair.
2: It.
3: I was trying to stay away from the nose, but there we are.
2: You know, many times I get, reminded, friendly reminder that, hey, you got some nose hair there. You may want to pluck that or
3: someone's just trying to help
2: that.
3: You out. Hey, I told some lady that her hair was a little bit messed up when she came into the show yesterday. And she said, thank you. That probably would have stayed like that the whole time. I said, I know. I don't like it when people don't tell me that my hair's a mess like that. Like, it's just a piece that just got blown out of, or that I have a little bit of mascara under one eye because I just had a massage or a chiropractic appointment where your, face is smashed down. And it's like, why wouldn't you just tell me? Just tell me. If you see me, I'm not embarrassed. I'm more embarrassed when I get home and see it and think, everyone saw that.
2: Yeah, I was like that the whole day.
3: And not one person told me.
2: Oh, my God.
3: Be a good friend, even if you don't know them.
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0: With an update from CKNXNewsToday.ca, I'm Scott Kitching. Now that the weather is much more warm and sunny, there will be more boats on the water, as well as patrols by the Huron OPP Marine Unit. It has now begun patrols of the Lake Huron shoreline for the season, as well as marinas in the region. While on patrol, officers will be checking vessels to make sure that boaters are complying with safety rules. Anyone looking for more information about boating safety can find it on Transport Canada's website. Two people face charges after police seized cocaine, methamphetamine, and fentanyl in a bust in Mount Forest. Around 10:30 a.m. on May 29th, officers searched a home in Mount Forest following an investigation into drug trafficking. A 34-year-old from Arthur and a 49-year-old from Mount Forest both face charges of possession of a Schedule I substance for the purpose of trafficking. Both will appear in court in Guelph in August. Hanover police are asking for the public's help as they continue their search for a missing man. 41-year-old Christopher Rustin of Hanover was last seen walking away from a family member's home on 9th Street early Friday morning. It's believed he was heading home to his residence just north of the downtown core. Anyone with any information is asked to call Hanover Police at 519-364-2411. Canada Post workers have voted in favor of accepting their new contract. The 55,000 members of the Canadian Union of Postal Workers began voting on the five-year deal in April. Results of the vote were released this afternoon. The contract gives them wage increases of 6.5% in the first year and 3% in the second. The president of the union had actually encouraged members to vote against the deal. But 86% of rural and suburban mail carriers voted to accept the contract, and 89% of urban workers voted yes. Bruce County residents and tourists once again have a chance to get a closer look at Bruce Power. Beginning today, the nuclear power generator is again offering its annual summer site bus tours. Launching from the Bruce Power Visitor Center, the one-hour narrated tour takes people around the 2,100-acre site in Tiverton. Riders will view an introductory video before exploring the areas around Bruce A and B, Douglas Point, Hydro One Switchyards, and Ontario Power Generation's Nuclear Sustainability Services Facility. The buses will run once daily, Monday to Friday, throughout June, and 7 days a week in July and August, and twice a week in September into October. And an Oakville family has donated $4.1 million to advance the study of Huntington's disease at Western University in London. Frank and Janice Lachlan's donation will be matched by funds from the university. Janice Lachlan has had several members of her family across generations live with Huntington's. The Lachlan donation and the funds from Western will establish a new $8 million fund at the Schulich School of Medicine and Dentistry. For more on these and other stories, go to cknxnewstoday.ca.
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2: Serena Williams is returning to professional tennis at age 44. The 23-time Grand Slam champ confirmed today she has accepted a wildcard entry to compete in doubles at next week's Queen's Club tournament in London, marking her first pro event since 2022. No Jays game today. They're off after splitting a four-gamer in Baltimore. The Jays begin a three-game series tomorrow night in Atlanta against the Braves on AM920 CKNX. Canada with two more warm-up matchups this week ahead of their first World Cup match on June 11th, taking on Uzbekistan tonight in Edmonton at 9 o'clock. Veteran quarterback Russell Wilson is reportedly set to begin a broadcasting career. According to ESPN, the 37-year-old is finalizing a deal to join CBS Sports. And wide receiver Odell Beckham Jr. is reportedly returning to the New York Giants. For CKNX Sports, I'm Adam Bell.
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0: Clear skies tonight with an overnight low near 8 degrees. It'll be sunny tomorrow with a high of 21. Sunshine Wednesday, the high 26. Clear skies expected Thursday with a high of 27. And a mix of sun and cloud on Friday with a slight chance of showers. The high 27 degrees.
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8: Today's best news. Taylor Swift and Pitbull coming up. And speaking of dogs, one minor league team has gotten rid of their bat dog program. And we'll talk about why after Sabrina Carpenter.

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1: Me not working hard. Yeah, right. Picture that with a Kodak. Or better yet, go to town.

Today's Best Music, 101.7 The One with Pitbull, coming up in 9 minutes. We're going to talk about why the LA Dodgers minor league team has decided to get rid of their bat dog program. One of the most humble and adorable additions to baseball stadiums across North America. Maybe their reasoning makes sense.

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0: Today's best music, 101.7, the one with Jay Stevens. Now, Jesus Sanchez, right fielder for the Blue Jays, suffered a weird injury yesterday in the game. If you know, you know. This one might take the cake, though, for the weirdest that we've seen in the last week. Minor league teams, especially baseball ones, they're the best at in-game gimmicks, right? Because they want to create more hype. They don't have the same fan base that the major league teams do. They want to make it more of a fun, enjoyable experience, not just for the fans, but for the younger fans, right? Get the families coming out. The LA Dodgers, AA affiliate, apparently going to stop letting dogs retrieve discarded bats at their games after an injury to a star prospect. So the team have a bat dog program, like so many do, and it's adorable, right? The guy hits the ball, runs to the base. This dog goes out, fetches the bat, comes back to the dugout. Well, outfielder Kendall George suffered an apparent knee injury in the Tulsa Drillers game last week while dodging a dog. He was walking back toward the dugout, oblivious to the fact that the good dog was doing his thing, right? Went out, grabbed the bat, coming back to the dugout. He tried moving at the last second, wound up tweaking something. Now, the good news for him is that he didn't sustain ligament damage. Bad news is, still might need surgery. If it were anybody else, I would say, oh, that is really, really too bad. But since it's the Dodgers organization, good boy.
1: Julie B and Nick, mornings on the one. This stuff happens all the time.
2: I'm on the other side of the age of 43, Julie B.
3: You what?
2: It says 34% of guys have more of this after the age of 43. not this answer,
3: gray
2: anyway.
3: Gray eyebrow hair.
2: It has to do with nose and ear hair.
3: Ear hair.
2: More
3: nose
2: of
3: hair.
2: It.
3: I was trying to stay away from the nose, but there we are.
2: The only times I get, maybe reminded, friendly reminder that, hey, you got some nose hair there. You may want to pluck that or
3: someone's just trying to help
2: that.
3: You out. Hey, I told some lady that her hair was a little bit messed up when she came into the show yesterday. And she said, thank you. That probably would have stayed like that the whole time. I said, I know. I don't like it when people don't tell me that my hair's a mess like that. Like, it's just a piece that just got blown out of, or that I have a little bit of mascara under one eye because I just had a massage or a chiropractic appointment where your, face is smashed down. And it's like, why wouldn't you just tell me? Just tell me. If you see me, I'm not embarrassed. I'm more embarrassed when I get home and see it and think, everyone saw that.
2: Yeah, I was like that the whole day.
3: And not one person told me.
2: Oh, my heavens.
3: Be a good friend, even if you don't know them.
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0: Today's Best Music, 101.7 The One with Jay Stevens. Well, coming up this Wednesday, another Half Price Eats Wednesday. 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
2: Crime Stoppers of Grey Bruce and the Grey Bruce OPP are seeking the public's help to solve a significant theft in the township of Southgate. 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
5: Clear skies tonight with an overnight low near 8 degrees. It'll be sunny tomorrow with a high of 21. Sunshine Wednesday, the high 26. Clear skies expected Thursday with a high of 27. And a mix of sun and cloud on Friday with a slight chance of showers. The high 27 degrees.

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Today's best music, 101.7 The One with Jay Stevens, coming up to 5 o'clock. Bruno Mars, after wrapping up his residency and making history in Toronto, is

0: With an update from CKNXNewsToday.ca, I'm Scott Kitching. Canadian postal workers now officially have a new contract. The 55,000 members of the Canadian Union of Postal Workers voted over 85% in favor of the new deal. Results of the vote were released this afternoon. The contract gives them wage increases of 6.5% in the first year and 3% in the second. 86% of rural and suburban mail carriers voted to accept the offer. 89% of urban workers voted yes. Two people face charges after an investigation in Mount Forest led to the seizure of methamphetamine, cocaine, and fentanyl. OPP searched a home in Mount Forest on Friday and seized the narcotics. A 34-year-old from Arthur and a 49-year-old from Mount Forest are both charged with possession for the purpose of trafficking. They'll appear in court in August. The return of sunny, warm days has also brought Huron County OPP back to the water. Marine officers with the detachment have begun their patrols of the shoreline and marinas along the coast of Lake Huron for the 2026 season. The officers are responsible for 126 kilometers of shoreline stretching from Grand Bend to Amberley. They'll be checking vessels to make sure that boaters are complying with safety rules and, of course, boating sober. For anyone who has wanted to get a closer look at Bruce Power, now's your chance. Starting today, the nuclear power generator is once again offering its annual summer site bus tours. Launching from the Bruce Power Visitor Center, the one-hour narrated tour takes people around the 2,100-acre site in Tiverton. Last year, about 6,300 people took advantage of the tours. They run until October 8th. Hyundai is recalling more than 80,000 vehicles in Canada because of a software program. The front camera could cause the forward collision avoidance system to break suddenly. The 2025 Santa Cruz and the 2025 and 2026 Tucson models are affected by the recall. Owners will be contacted by dealerships to outline the next steps. And fewer Canadians, it seems, are being helped by employment insurance. That's according to Food Banks Canada. It says the program has lost its ability to serve the broader public as the workforce shifts to more gig work and part-time jobs. Food Banks Canada Chief Executive Kirsten Beardsley called the EI system outdated, saying it's one of the greatest threats to Canada's resiliency as unemployment remains elevated and households struggle to keep up with the high cost of living. For more on these and other stories, go to cknxnewstoday.ca.
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3: Tennis legend Serena Williams is making a comeback. The 44-year-old announcing today that she is set to compete in doubles at next week's HSBC Championships in London. Blue Jays are off today. They're in Atlanta for three, starting tomorrow night against the Braves, which you can hear on AM 920 CKNX. The Toronto Maple Leafs have added two more pieces to their revamped front office. Judd Brackett has been hired as assistant GM of player evaluation, while former NHL forward Freddie Hamilton joins the organization as chief of staff. Canada's men's soccer team continues its World Cup prep tonight with a friendly against Uzbekistan in Edmonton. Canada will play one more tune-up match against Ireland on Friday before opening the World Cup against Bosnia and Herzegovina in Toronto on June 11th. And Cricket Canada has been suspended by the International Cricket Council due to what the ICC calls serious breaches of its membership obligations. For CKNX Sports, I'm Adam Bell.
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0: Clear skies tonight with an overnight low near 8 degrees. It'll be sunny tomorrow with a high of 21. Sunshine Wednesday, the high 26. Clear skies expected Thursday with a high of 27. And a mix of sun and cloud on Friday with a slight chance of showers. The high, 27 degrees.
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7: All right, let's put Monday behind us. We've got a sunny drive home in front of us, and inside of it, Bruno Mars, fresh off of making history this past week in Toronto.

Well, after five sellouts at Rogers Stadium, it shouldn't be too surprising, but it was made official last night. Bruno Mars now holds the record for the most tickets sold for a single tour stop in Toronto. Here's I Just Might on the one.

0: Today's Best Music, 101.7, the one with Jay Stevens. Well, you just go into any formal wear store or dress shop right now, and that is the core indication that grad season is upon us. Obviously, it's also prom season. Not only can both be an emotional time for students, it's also a bit of a whirlwind for the parents as well, right? Because your baby's all growing up. Parents at a school in Toledo, though, allowed those emotions to boil over and a literal riot started that resulted in the principal having to call 911 and put his school on a lockdown. Now, the best or, I guess, worst, depending which way you look at it, part of this story, the brawl broke out over seating at the grad ceremony. Imagine being the parent who gets arrested because you don't have the best vantage point of your kid in a construction paper grad cap. Oh yeah, construction paper grad cap, because it was a kindergarten graduation. Not often students and their parents get grad photos taken at the same time, although I doubt mom and dad's mug shots make them mantle.
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4: Clear skies tonight with an overnight low near 8 degrees. It'll be sunny tomorrow with a high of 21. Sunshine Wednesday, the high 26. Clear skies expected Thursday with a high of 27. And a mix of sun and cloud on Friday with a slight chance of showers, the high 27 degrees.

0: Today's best music, 101.7 The One, Lay It On Me. Frank Walker, Josh Ross, and Norma Jean Martine on vocals. Speaking of Norma Jean's, happy 100th birthday to Norma Jean Mortensen. Now, obviously, she hasn't lived to be 100, and you're saying, well, who the heck is Norma Jean Mortensen? Well, maybe you recognize her by her stage name, Marilyn Monroe, born 100 years ago today. That's going to do it for me, Jay Stevens. Thanks so much for the company this afternoon. What do you say we do this all over again tomorrow, starting at 2? Sound fair? Okay, see you then.
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7: Clear skies tonight with an overnight low near 8 degrees. It'll be sunny tomorrow with a high of 21. Sunshine Wednesday, the high 26. Clear skies expected Thursday with a high of 27. And a mix of sun and cloud on Friday with a slight chance of showers. The high 27 degrees.

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3: 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All right, let's get to it. So, three texts to never send after a first date. Think about that. I just burped. Think about that. Coming up this hour.
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0: I was just reading this article this morning. They say that if you work through lunch, it's not good. Like, I always work through a meal. I don't stop to stop work to go eat.
1: Yeah, I do that too.
0: I've never done it in my life. I've never taken a lunch.
2: Mm-hmm.
0: I always have a lunch.
2: Right.
1: But do you have a lunch? You have a lunch still around lunchtime, but you're just continuing to work at the same time.
0: It depends.
1: You're reading a script. You're reading emails.
0: I could be doing a million things, but I'm always doing something while I'm having my lunch. It could be 11, 11:30, 12, 1. It depends on the day.
1: Yeah.
0: But they say set an alarm and actually stop working and take a lunch. You're actually more productive if you take the lunch. I disagree because I think I'm more productive to power through.
2: Yeah, because then you can end it like an hour earlier.
0: That's what I think.
2: Yeah, I think a lot of people think that too.
1: That's what I've always done.
0: The psychologists who have studied this say you're going to be better at your productivity if you stop and come back. I argue only because I'm a time saver traffic guy. Like, I like to save time. You know, if I save time, I don't care about my productivity. I do. I shouldn't say that.
1: Yeah.
0: I do care about my productivity, but I have to push harder probably because I don't take a break. So the output, the engine for the output's more, but I'm happy to give more output to finish 30 minutes sooner.
1: I'm curious to try this though, because shutting down your brain for those 30 minutes, 45 minutes, whatever, might be a nice reset that you need.
0: Sure it is. Right. I'm sure it is, but I don't want to trade the time out.
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1: Give me a second, I

0: Relationship experts say do not send these texts after just one date. The check-in texts, like, how's your day going? I do it all the time. Or yeah. I did do it all the time.
1: Why?
0: I still do it. I do WYD. No.
1: What are you doing?
0: Right?
2: How cute.
0: Cute little lob.
2: Wow.
0: Lob in a WYD, huh?
3: I do.
1: Very brief.
0: Well, you know my style.
3: So much effort.
0: They say never send a good morning or good night text.
2: Why?
0: I don't know.
1: Those are intimate. That's intimate.
0: Really?
1: Yeah.
0: How about good morning? Hope you have a great day. Good morning,
1: intimate.
0: Sunshine.
1: Intimate.
0: Good morning, sunshine. It's a beautiful morning. Good morning, sunshine.
2: So they say don't send these texts after just one date.
0: One day.
2: Okay.
0: Yeah.
2: And I'm trying to figure out what's wrong with these
0: don't
2: texts.
0: Don't send dirty texts after one day. Yeah, after one.
3: Okay, that makes sense.
0: All right. After one date, the only text should be thanking them for a great time and setting up the next time.
2: Yeah.
0: I kind of think, like, I don't care what experts say. I want to do based on the way I feel.
1: Modern man.
2: Mm-hmm. Get it.
0: Get me a shirt, bro. Today's quote. You don't have to like and do and be what you've always liked and been and done. You can change it anytime.
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11: Clear skies tonight with an overnight low near 8 degrees. It'll be sunny tomorrow with a high of 21. Sunshine Wednesday, the high 26. Clear skies expected Thursday with a high of 27. And a mix of sun and cloud on Friday with a slight chance of showers. The high 27 degrees.